Füße munter poppen, Lo-Fi Sounds. Balearic, Bode, Jungle, Left Field House. Grime Infused.

the strong. 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

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He's shining like new money. 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

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She never bothers with people.

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That's why the lady is a tramp. She loves the free, fresh wind in her hair. Life without care. She's broke. That's oak. Hates Monte Carlo.

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She dines in Frankfurt on sausage and kraut. Go. That's why the lady is a tramp. She finds the weather in London divine. Knows every beer, but never a wine. Reads Henry Miller, understands every line. Ooh, that's why the lady is a tramp. She likes the green grass under her shoes. What can she lose? She's flat, that's that. When Ella's in Berlin, she whistles and

0: Iron Eyes in the house. What? Rabo, rap lover, yeah. Ross, Marco Polo.
1: Word up,
0: with
1: son.
0: The PR. To all you fake ass thugs out there talking about you got this and you got that. And you gonna murder this one and murder that one.
1: Yeah.
0: Talking all that bullshit.
1: Word up,
0: I'ma
1: son.
0: Put it to you like this, yo. Check it out.

0: But I'm gonna tell you one good benefit out of the riots, okay? Now you gonna this is gonna be a trip part. When the Crips and the Bloods came together as one. So it was peace on the streets, right? It was peace on the streets for maybe like 7 or 8 months.
1: Warum nicht?

0: and future.
1: It's memory time now. We hope you've enjoyed it.
2: Rock and roll, rock and roll.
1: We've enjoyed bringing it to you. We take you now to the lovely Starlight Room. And turning another musical page. Is it our album of memories?

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2: Yeah.
1: I'm gonna hold it down, though, you know what I mean? Just be careful, man. 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
2: You're ill.

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0: Hello, people.

0: tickets to Uwe Hernes. That's us on the show. That's quite the dopest shit. That's Uwe Hernes.
1: Yeah!
2: It's right over there, man. Right over to the left. A lot of people are coming. Watch the shit. It's good.

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3: Ach so.

Why did God put evil in the world, God damn it? Was it just an accident? Or did he plan it? Well, the fact is that God made the world to entertain himself. And to keep things interesting, he took a little evil off the shelf. But to do God's work, evil's got to be set free. To fight boredom, the true enemy. Boredom.

makes the local teenagers so vile? The latest music style? No, boredom. What makes the Vancouver police beat up the harmless protester? Are they products of incest or... Well, yes, but that's caused by boredom.

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0: Autokabel säckeln lassen.
1: Because this call of history has come to the right country. America is a strong nation and honorable in the use of our strength.

0: Iron Man, the armor-clad superhero of the free world, may be doomed to die. Yes, the life of America's most dramatic Avenger may well hinge upon a delicate sub-miniature component containing the strange secret which keeps his injured heart beating and enables him to live as Tony Stark, one of the nation's leading scientists, head of Tony Stark Industries.
1: Ho-ho, fans clusty, chilling with my man Rusty, low down, blew off the burner, kind of dusty, the world can't touch, goes purple tape, Ray Co-host, Machi Ho Expo,

0: At present, McCartney and the Beatles are being read about and studied. Paul realizes this, but he can't answer why.
1: One critic tried to explain their success by saying, they have a sound which is today's version of the eternal cry of youth.

was good at his job. And it paid for the butter, paid for the bread, paid for the roof over his family's head. But it was killing his dreams. He had to hold it together. He went to the bar, had a beer, a whiskey, a cigarette. And the tick and the talk of the clock wouldn't stop.

an obsession could have been that. Unless it is absurd. Yeah, uh-huh. Could have been that. There are many things in your control. Yeah, yeah.

0: Was?
1: Yeah, that's the Pooch.
0: Ah, yeah. This happens so, on the block.
1: You wanna be a cowboy?
0: Day. Hey, Mike, get your guns and meet me in the back right now.
2: Yeah. Everyone wants to be a cowboy.

0: Seem like we trying to get everybody, but they getting us, you know what I'm saying? But you know, no need to cry, cause everything gonna be alright, man. It's gonna be alright, you know? You know, it's just ill, yo. Last night, you know, all I seen was bullets and feet running and backs, you know? And when the smoke cleared, there was a little joker on the ground, man. No, had to be no younger than 13, 14 years old. Blood pouring from his head, his mother on the knees crying, you know, crying her head off. Tomorrow, headline is gonna be the death of another nigga, you know what I'm saying? The death of another nigga, you know? That's how it always is. We crying for an afterlife while they just steal this one.
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Here's another thing that flew up in my mind like the razor blade in her wrist, locked in a closet of Deep Space Nine. 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I lost it with a sweep

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1: Tell me, son. 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

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What did they say? Ah, Frankie Sinatra. Ah, Frank Sinatra. 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You have a perfect voice to sing Calypso. What did they say?

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0: What's up, Malloy?
1: 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Same MOs and the others. 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
0: This is getting big.
1: Yeah.

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0: The champ.
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